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1: What are some of those things that are traditionally part of fall? Really depends on where you're from or where you might be listening. After all, I'm always mindful that we are worldwide on that free iHeartRadio app. I'm Victor Sosa. We can all get some good music together like Doe, Donnie McClurkin, and Dottie Peoples. All that and more on the way. As far as traditional fall things I think of, well, when I was a kid growing up in New York, we would take a trip to Jersey in the fall to go to this apple farm. Kid from the Bronx at the apple farm. I mean, ooh-wee. But we did love going there for the apple cider donuts we brought back. Oh, man. Let me tell you, I still think about those. What are some other things you like to do in fall? Well, scary movies, as we talked about a little while ago. A lot of pumpkin-flavored foods. I'm in my feelings about that. What are some things this time of year that fewer people plan on doing? Apparently, Halloween is not as en vogue as it has been in recent years. Adults say they're going to be displaying less Halloween decorations or handing out candy to the trick-or-treaters.
2: It's Marette Brown Clark. And so Miss Cassie sends me a positive word every morning. I call it a God wink, lets me know that somebody thought about me. And I always love to pass that on to you. God loves you. I love you. And Miss Cassie loves all of us. So what did Miss Cassie have to say to us on today? She said, have faith. Amen. God knows when to send you exactly what you need. Don't give up hope. Be patient. Ooh, that part, Miss Cassie. Prepare for what you are praying for. Why? Because it's coming. Amen. Thank you, Miss Cassie, for that reminder. Tune in tomorrow to hear what Miss Cassie said to me. Remember, it's always a happy time on A Good Morning with Marette on Heaven 600.

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1: I've got the Windings for us, as well as Edwin Hawkins, God Will Take Care of You, and some Canton Jones, Praise On Go. I'm Victor Sosa. We are getting ready to open up these phone lines to talk about some stuff that you have grown out of. 888-646-6167. I'm not talking about those clothes in your closet that you keep there thinking maybe one day I'll shrink again. No, not going to happen, especially headed towards the holiday season, at least in my own life. But I'm talking about those things that used to matter to you that you don't care about anymore. You've grown up, you've matured, your opinion has changed, and something that used to matter doesn't matter so much these days. 888-646-6167.
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0: your best. 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No matter how things seem now, you will succeed. All right, I'm going to let you know what Ms. Cassie had to say tomorrow after I do this quick two-step. 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
2: 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And now a man who loves the Bible, Dr. Mike Murdoch.
3: Precious, precious love family. Mike Murdoch here. I love being with you these 7 nights a week. America, Australia, Canada, Mexico, and New Zealand. It's an honor for me to be able to sit down with the Bible lovers of my world and talk about the things that's changed us in God's presence. At 80 years old, the first thing I do every morning is go sit in my Jesus chair for 3 hours. And I start with the Lord's Prayer, Matthew 6. Our Father, who art in heaven, hallowed be thy name. Thy kingdom come, thy will be done, on earth as it is in heaven. Lead us not into temptation, but deliver us from evil. For thine is the kingdom, the power, and the glory forever. Forgive us our debts as we forgive our debtors. And as we pray this prayer in the morning, you may get crossways like I do a lot. But remember that it was the prayer that Jesus said the Father wanted us to pray. There's 5 facts here that stand out to me. Number one, God's a talker. That's why he said, call me the Word. He could have said, call me the master creator of dinosaurs. But he didn't. He said, call me the Word. Words decide your world. What you say decides what you see. And what you see decides what you believe. It was years after preaching that I began to realize the importance of the Lord's Prayer. What are some of the scriptures that have changed my life? I want to remind you that someone said there's 783,000 words in the Bible. It takes 56 hours to read it through. I shared a little bit of my background the last few days. My father was a pastor for over 60 years. He prayed 4 to 10 hours a day, built 7 churches alone by himself. His church in Franklin, Louisiana, was where the famous Duplantis family came to the Lord. Many of you have probably heard of Jesse Duplantis, one of the finest preachers on the earth. And my daddy picked up his grandmother 3 or 4 times a week, brought her to the tent where he was starting a church. And it was through his grandmother that he came to the Lord. And Jesse Duplantis has preached all over the world with Kenneth Copeland, etc. But it was Franklin, Louisiana, Franklin Gospel Tabernacle, where I received the Holy Spirit with the evidence of speaking in other tongues. Our visiting evangelist was Paul Cormier and his wife, Alice. She was pretty militant, leadership, and she sat in front of me. I was 10 years old on a Sunday night at the end of their meeting. And she said these words, Mike, I'm not leaving till you pray in tongues. I'm not leaving till you pray in tongues. Well, that was about 40 minutes later. and suddenly the anointing came. Let me say this. Though an experience with God doesn't make you have a relationship with God, an experience with God is what brings a persuasion to you about God. You can go to churches. You can sit in the stadiums with Billy Graham. But you must feel God inside you to become a believer. Billy Graham wrote about his doubt zone. He and his roommate in Bible college both had severe doubts about the believability of the Bible. You'll find out that everything in your life depends on persuasion, what you believe, not what you've heard, what you believe. His son, or his roommate rather, did not believe in the Bible, did not believe in God, and eventually became a world-famous atheist. One night, as Billy Graham was praying at his bed, he asked the Lord, he says, I'm going to choose to believe in the Bible. I'm going to choose to believe it's from you. I'm just going to make up my decision. And I'm deciding to receive you as the God of the earth. And this is your book. And Billy Graham said, when he said that, a peace swept over him like a volcano. And that became the proof. That became the revelation that there was really a God. I know I went through 2 years of unbelief in my life, and I won't go into that now. I shared a few weeks ago with you here on the radio. His world changed. His peace came. His rest came. There is a book written by R.A. Torrey, T-O-R-R-E-Y, who is the assistant evangelist to D.L. Moody, the Billy Graham of his day. Only preacher ever invited to speak at atheist conventions. But during my season of doubt, there were three books that helped. But his book, he wrote a book. And in the book, he told about the greatest proof that the Bible was from God. The greatest proof that the Bible was from God was the changes in people. He listed cocaine dealers that not only were delivered from drugs, but became pastors and evangelists. He gave list of marriages where a man had beat his wife, but the next thing he was gentle and kind because of the touch of the Bible in his life. He said the proof of God is the change in human beings. The proof of God was the change in human beings. I love that song. Andre Crouch wrote when he was 15 years old. He and his twin sister used to spend weeks at my home on vacation. We traveled all over England together. But one night they were telling me how he wrote a song. And then he went over to the trash can. This is Andre Crouch. And he threw it in the trash. And Sandra said, why did you do that? He said, oh, it's not a good song. She walked over and picked it up and started reading the words. These are the words that went around the world. The blood that Jesus shed for me way back on Calvary is the blood that gives me strength from day to day. That song became known all over the world from Andre Crouch because the blood of Jesus is a very real episode in the Bible. It happened in history where Jesus gave his life. A crown of thorns 8 or 9 inches high. 39 stripes by whose stripes were healed. I've got to sing a song. Thank you. Thank you for the blood. Thank you. Thank you for the blood. Your blood has washed away all my sins and every stain. Thank you. Thank you, Jesus.

you for giving your life. Thank you for giving your life. Thank you, oh Jesus, for the blood. One of the life turnings in my life. You see, the Bible says everybody has sinned and come short of God's glory and expectations. The Bible says that every man has sinned. Every person has sinned against God. No matter what church you say you go to, Roman Catholic, Lutheran, Episcopalian, Church of Christ, every person has sinned against God. And we come to God in prayer, asking Him to forgive us of our sins, our mistakes. Last night I shared with you one of the proofs of God was that when you accepted Him as your Master, your Savior, a joy would come in that you couldn't explain. A load lifted off of you. Guilt left you. Fear left you. There's results. There is results in your heart. Hope comes. After you accept Christ as Savior, there is a faith that comes inside you to rebuild your life, rebuild your world. You even begin to find what you call a purpose for life, an assignment for life. One of the greatest speakers I ever heard in my life is a man named Peter J. Daniels. Peter J. Daniels. Nobody like him. We had many hours together. He was an illiterate bricklayer. Could neither read nor write, and he's from Australia. He went to a Billy Graham crusade and walked to the front at the end and gave his heart to Christ. He went through the Lord's prayer, "Forgive me of all my sins. Thank you for the blood. Place me in the world where you want me." Not only was he born again, not only was his life changed, but as he told me many times when we spent time together, he said, "I read 7,000 biographies and they changed my world." He became a billionaire, a famous billionaire. In fact, he was teaching in a big conference for Oral Roberts University. I listened to him for about 5 minutes, 3 minutes, pulled out my American Express and handed it to my assistant and said, "Jesse, go buy one of everything he's ever done. Buy one of every book he's written. Buy one of every video he's ever made." And he came back and he says, "That's $1,500. Do you think it's worth it?" I said, "Well, Jesse, I'm worth it. My mind is worth it. I'm worth investing in me." I said, "I've never heard a preacher like Peter J. Daniels in my lifetime. Brilliant, articulate." At one time, he had been a bricklayer who could neither read nor write, but came to Christ through Billy Graham's crusade, and his world changed. I began to look at his video. He had one book there, a 40-page book, and I could not believe a man could come so far. An illiterate bricklayer who could neither read nor write.
he would call me at various times during the day. Sometimes he would call me at 4:30 in the morning, his time. And he said, I got up to go to the restroom, and all I could think about was Mike Murdock. And he began to tell me what God had done in his life. God means change. God means change. When God comes in your life, when I accepted the 2-year contract to teach on the radio 7 nights a week in 5 countries, I had many, many thoughts. But the biggest thought on my mind was, would there be a preacher who was very, very discouraged, who would listen to me? One of the 7 nights a week, America, Australia, Canada, Mexico, New Zealand. And one of my staff came to me and says, do you know how many people are in these 5 countries that you're speaking 7 nights a week? I said, no. They said 544 million people are in these countries. And I said, oh, well, here I'm out at 80 years old. Is this too old to be telling everybody about the power of the Bible? The power of Jesus, the blood? Is this too old to be telling about the baptism of the Holy Spirit? About the prayer language? What you don't hear, you don't know. What you don't hear twice, you don't remember. And something happened inside me. And I said, I've got, if I was here for one more year, I want to tell them about the goodness of our God. I want to pray the covenants, the covenant of the harvest in Genesis 8, the covenant of God's presence in Exodus 33, the covenant of God's protection in February in Isaiah 54, where he said, no weapon formed against you would prosper. The covenant of God's goodness in Psalms 84, no good thing will he withhold from them that walk uprightly before God. Last night I read you the book I'm sending to you. It's free. The book number is 41. If you got a pen, you might want to write it down. 41 scriptures I wish everyone knew. I've read the Bible through well over 100 times. I've memorized the New Testament under Jerry Lucas in San Francisco when I was only 35 years old. We memorized 2.5 chapters a day. He had a special system, and he's brilliant. Most everybody, I don't know if he's still alive. But I read this, 41 scriptures I wish everyone knew. 41 scriptures. The very first scripture in this book is Revelation 1 verse 3. Blessed is he that readeth. Blessed is he that readeth. I mentioned last night that I had bought 13,000 books. I read 10,000 of them. They were life-changing. Every word that Ronald Reagan, our president, ever wrote in his diary, I read. One sentence was profound. I read every word that Bill Clinton ever said. As I began to read these books by Warren Buffett, the second richest man who ever lived, Bill Gates, one sentence in his book called Business at the Speed of Thought,
changed my world. I drove 40 miles, 40 minutes to my staff of 89 people and said, I want you to listen to what the richest man in the world ever said. Later, the richest man in the world was $359 billion. And about 2.5 years ago, a reporter looked at him and said, tell us about your $359 billion. Tell us how your business came about. And very gently he said back to the reporter, I just read a book. I just read a book. Let me tell you two stories. The richest man in America told newspaper men that he just read a book. The brother of James, who wrote the last book of the Bible, wrote, blessed, prosperous, successful is he that readeth. A book is instant wisdom. We're talking about wisdom talk with Mike Murdoch. The quickest way to get wisdom is receiving the experiences of others, listening. One of the greatest books ever written is called Napoleon Hill's book, Business. All about business, think and grow rich. I'm saying this not just because we're reading the Bible, but there is one scripture that Solomon wrote in the Bible that changed my world. One, there's more, but there's one. Solomon said, in the multitude of counselors, advisors, there is safety. There is safety. There is safety. The more people you listen to, the more you know, the more you learn. That's why our little 7 nights a week, it's only 30 minutes, but one sentence can change your world. One sentence can change. The more people you listen to, the more you know, the more you learn. That's why our little 7 nights a week, it's only 30 minutes, but one sentence can change your world. One sentence can change your world, like it did Peter J. Daniels, who became a billionaire when he had been an illiterate who could neither read nor write. I'll tell you a little story. My phone number is 41 Bible 100. 41 is the name, the book number I want you to call for. Bible 100, I've asked the Lord for 100 intercessors who will pray for Mike Murdoch at least once a day. I've asked the Lord, we call them Bible lovers. I've asked the Lord for 100 intercessors who would call my name to the Lord every day. I may live another year, I may live 2 years, but I need your prayers. I want to pray a special prayer for those who are fighting financial battles. Money matters. Money is a reward system in the Bible. Every time God talked about blessing somebody, he blessed them with finances. And I want to pray for some, there may be 4 or 5 of you that have longed for a debt-free house. I was in Chicago. The time was 9:15. A preacher stands up and says, if you want a debt-free house, write

0: a check for the amount of your house payment monthly. Mine was $3,400. I never heard of anything like this in my life. Nowhere. But I pulled out my check and I told my friend next to me, I says, there is no way I can have a debt-free house in 12 months. But I wrote out the check for $3,400, handed it to him, and I thought, this is a scam. There's no way. And family, my house was a nice house. 2,000 square feet of library, a 2,000 square feet of gymnasium, tennis courts, 4 apartments, and on the 8th month, miraculously, my house was debt-free. Why? I believed a man of God. I believed a man of God. Father, there are 3 people like a Peter, James, and John that may be listening to me tonight. And suddenly they feel led to sow a special seed to support me in the radio. I don't know what the seed is. It may be $100. It may be $1,000. It may be the whole price of a monthly house note. But in the name of Jesus, the Son of God, I applied marked in the radio. I don't know what the seed is. It may be $100. It may be $1,000. It may be the whole price of a monthly house note. But in the name of Jesus, the Son of God, I applied Mark 10, Luke 6, and Malachi 3. I ask you for 100 who will pray for me. This person, 2 or 3 people, may want to support me. Open the heavens and let financial favor and protection come upon them. 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Jesus said you would come back to you 100 times. Phone number is 41-BIBLE-100. 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
1: It's Marette Brown Clark, and every morning at 7:40 a.m., I share with you what Miss Cassie said to me. So what did Miss Cassie have to say to me on today? It says this: do not be afraid. Everything will be all right. He didn't bring you to this point to abandon you. Be prepared. What you have prayed for is about to happen. Come on, Miss Cassie. Have faith and you will not have to fight. God will remove those who are not meant to be. And remember, God is working for you behind the scenes. God knows you're tired and he knows you have tried your best. He understands your anxieties about the future. He's been watching over you and sees your perseverance and never give up spirit. No matter how things seem now, you will succeed. All right, I'm going to let you know what Miss Cassie had to say tomorrow after I do this quick two-step. It's always a happy time on a Good Morning with Marette on Heaven 600.
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Evan 600, I'm Victor Sosa. You or somebody you know doing good things in Baltimore, make sure you share it with us for a chance to be featured on A Good Morning with Morette. 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
1: 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So, Kendrick, we've been talking about things tonight that used to matter to you that you don't care about much anymore. What is it and what changed?
2: I used to really care about sports. Like, I was super into them, buying all the jerseys, and then I realized I was spending way too much money on it. So I took a step back. 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
1: I've got Marvin Sapp for us, and I believe, thanks to you, I've also got Charlie Wilson and PJ Morton. Those were your ideas, and please keep them coming. 888-646-6167 is the phone number. Speaking of ideas, yours change over time. We all do as we grow. Some things that at one point in our lives were important cease to be important. What's one of those things that used to matter, Aaron, that doesn't feel like it means very much anymore?
2: Posting on social media, I used to feel like, you know, I had to share everything. And now I feel like if I'm doing something cool that I want to share with everybody, I'll do that. But, you know, counting the likes and notifications and stuff like that was wearing on me. So don't really care about that too much.
3: So if you missed a Good Morning with Morette, here's what you missed. Just reminding you of our scripture for today. Our focus this week is on serving God. Our scripture today is John 12:26. It says, if anyone serves me, he must follow me. And where I am, there will

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times in your life as a believer when you're going to question if God is really on your side. And the reason why you're questioning it is because of the simple fact it seems like the devil is hitting you with everything that he can possibly throw at you. 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You need to remember that the only reason why you're in that position now is because God had ordered your steps. And the only reason why the devil is hitting you like he's hitting you is because

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1: We'll be back on the phones in less than 10 minutes talking about those things you have kind of grown out of as you've matured over the years. What's something that used to be important to you that doesn't mean very much anymore?

0: Evan 600.
1: As time goes on, our tastes change. For example, I always liked gospel music, but I probably preferred R&B and hip-hop when I was younger. As I got older, life changed, priorities changed, walk with the Lord changed, and here we are. Hezekiah Walker and friends, Shirley Caesar, Fresh Start Worship, all happening in the next few minutes on The Praise Party. I'm Victor Sosa. Entertainment, that's one aspect, or music, and one aspect of my life that has changed over the years. Big Sean, when it does come to entertainment, what's something you used to enjoy that you don't anymore?
2: Jersey Shore. I was really into that show, but now I'm just like, oh, great. Another family reunion. These guys are in their 50s now. They're still, and they don't even party anymore. It's just like, what am I watching here, you know?
3: It's Marette Brown Clark. And so Miss Cassie sends me a positive word every morning. I call it a God wink. Lets me know that somebody thought about me. And I always love to pass that on to you. God loves you. I love you. And Miss Cassie loves all of us. So what did Miss Cassie have

0: 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Why? Because it's coming. Amen. Thank you, Miss Cassie, for that reminder. Tune in tomorrow to hear what Miss Cassie said to me. Remember, it's always a happy time on a Good Morning with Moret on Heaven 600.
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through right now. Some broken family, broken fellowship, broken friendship, broken bodies. The Bible says if we just go to Him, brokenness, broken heart, contrite spirit, He will in no wise cast us aside. But I think about all of these diseases that's plaguing our land. AIDS, cancer, tuberculosis, kidney diseases. I don't care how many diseases there are, there's an answer. 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
1: Well, by now, I hope you know that we got all the music you need. 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
1: And we are back in the sanctuary once again. Hey, Ed Long is here with you. Thank you for being here with me. I appreciate you so much.

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1: That's right. God always be good. Anthony Brown and Group Therapy right there out of Baltimore. It's me, Ed Long, here with you once again. We're in the sanctuary. Anita Wilson's coming up for you. Also, Dr. Charles Hayes and the Warriors, Ricky Dillard, and more of your favorites. All right, so if you're celebrating your birthday today, I want to say happy birthday to you. Let me be the first. You're celebrating along with actor. I want to make sure I get the name right. James Tyler Williams. He plays on, Tyler James Williams. He plays on, Abbott Elementary. And also Lecrae Moore, celebrating his birthday today as well. Happy birthday to you. Thanks for having on Ed Long in the Sanctuary.
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0: 7600. Headlong with you in the sanctuary, shouting our brother Merlin. 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Also, I got the Zacardi Cortez right now. So, Sister Jerry, what you think of this song?
1: It's such a blessing, and it really touches me. So, you have a blessed day, and God continually to bless you.

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1: There it is, Acardi Cortez. His latest is called Working On Me. I like it. It's me, Ed Long, here with you, working on some more great music to bring you. Fred Hammond, John P. Key together, Reverend Luther Barnes on the way too, Renee Spearman coming up as well. So just hang out right here, okay? So folks are going back to the old-fashioned family-style dining, you know, with prices being what they are. People are sharing. They're doing more sharing at restaurants now. Listen, let me tell you something. It can get like that, and I truly understand. So restaurants should understand, too.
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3: 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So what did Miss Cassie have to say to us on this morning? She said, hello, good morning. Every morning is a new beginning, a new blessing, a new hope. It's the perfect day because it's God's gift. Have a blessed, hopeful, perfect day to begin with. Thank you, Miss Cassie. Tune in tomorrow to hear what Miss Cassie said to me. Remember, it's always a happy time on a Good Morning with Marette on Heaven 600.
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1: So later on this morning, we got the $1,000 blessing coming at you. Yep, God's got a blessing with your name on it, for real. 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
1: There it is. Kenton Jones. It's called Praise on Go. All right, Ed Long is playing more of your favorites like Todd Delaney. Hey, you know, he could have been a Major League Baseball player before doing this gospel thing. Joe Pace, Colorado Mass Choir, they're coming up too. 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You know why? You can make presets just like your car radio. I love it. It's pretty darn cool. I think so. So listen, all your favorite stations at the tap of a button, and just make sure you make this station right here, your number one preset. You got to promise me. Say, I got you, Ed Long. I got you.
2: 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And so Miss Cassie sends me a positive word every morning. I call it a God wink. Lets me know that somebody thought about me. And I always love to pass that on to you. God loves you. I love you. And Miss Cassie loves all of us. So what did Miss Cassie...

0: you are praying for. Why? Because it's coming. Amen. Thank you, Miss Cassie, for that reminder. Tune in tomorrow to hear what Miss Cassie said to me. Remember, it's always a happy time on A Good Morning with Morette on Heaven 600.
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1: Something big happening in the Windy City this coming Sunday. Something I always wanted to do. And I'm just going to do it. I'm going to do it one day. It's on my bucket list, for real. Talking about the Chicago Marathon this coming Sunday. We'll talk more in a minute. Right now, Kirk Franklin, Karen Clark Sheard, thank you for everything. Ed Long is here in Sanctuary.

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1: Kirk Franklin featuring Karen Clark Shear. Thank you for everything. Thank you for being here with me right here as I hang out in the sanctuary, enjoying myself with you. All right, we got the Reverend Clay Evans. We've got Sincere. We've got Kathy Taylor. Oh, How Precious. And all your favorites are coming up, okay? So more than 55,000 people are expected to hit the streets in Chicago for this year's marathon. That will make it the largest field in this 48-year history. Runners from around the world will take place in a 26.2-mile course. You know, I'm going to do this before. I'm telling you, it's on my bucket list. I have to do a marathon. I got to do it. The Bank of America Chicago Marathon is this Sunday, October 11th at Grant Park. Man, I want to do that. I'm telling you, it's on the list. It is. I gotta do it.
2: It's Marette Brown Clark, and every morning at 7:40 a.m., I share with you what Miss Cassie said to me. So what did Miss Cassie have to say to us on this morning? She said, hello, good morning. Every morning is a new beginning, a new blessing, a new hope. It's the perfect day because it's God's gift. Have a blessed, hopeful, perfect day to begin with. Thank you, Miss Cassie. Tune in tomorrow to hear what Miss Cassie said to me. Remember, it's always a happy time on a Good Morning with Marette on Heaven 600.
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1: Yep, Tyrone. Ty Tribbett right there with Holy You. That's his latest. It's me, Ed Long, here. We are here together in the sanctuary. Appreciate you. Forever Jones coming up for you. He wants it all. Also, Bishop Larry Trotter. We've got Charles Jenkins coming up, too. So hold on. Listen, I want to remind you to vote in these upcoming midterms. It's very, very, very important. Let me tell you this. I'm not just going to say that, people died for your right to vote, which they did. But think about this. Some people say to me, Ed, my vote doesn't count. They already know who's going to win these things. Let me tell you something. If that was the case, they wouldn't be doing the things they're trying to do to oppress your vote, even these days and times. Okay? So it's very important. So please, vote this coming midterm. We're less than 30 days away. I'm not telling you who to vote for. I'm just telling you or asking you to vote. Please. Our lives depend on it.
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1: Corinne Hawthorne, I like that. It's called His Favorite. Yeah, Corinne Hawthorne thinks she's his favorite, but don't tell her it's me. I'm God's favorite. That's what we say, right? All right, Donald Lawrence and them on the way. Yolanda Adams with Yeah. And we got Ernest Pugh coming up for you as well. All right, so hold on. All right, so we got the $1,000 blessing. It's happening. Yes, it is. Folks are claiming some money. We want you to do it, too. So what you do is listen out for that keyword at 9 o'clock. That's the first one. 9 o'clock this morning. All right, when you hear it, log on to the website or the app. Enter it. You just might win yourself $1,000, all right? The $1,000 blessings coming at you. 9 o'clock this morning is the first keyword.
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3: It's Marette Brown Clark, and every morning at 7:40 a.m., I share with you what Miss Cassie said to me. So what did Miss Cassie have to say to us on this morning? She said, hello, good morning. Every morning is a new beginning, a new blessing, a new hope. It's the perfect day because it's God's gift. Have a blessed, hopeful, perfect day to begin with. Thank you, Miss Cassie. Tune in tomorrow to hear what Miss Cassie said to me. Remember, it's always a happy time on a good morning with Marette on Heaven 600.
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1: I got Mona, Sonia, and my man Dante checking in with me this morning. Appreciate you so much. Ed Long is my name. We're in the sanctuary. I got the Canton Spirituals. Let me tell you something.

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1: Fred Hammond, Love Never Fails. He's a pretty good bass player, too, Fred Hammond. All right, we got Hezekiah Walker coming up. We got Melvin Williams and Harvey Watkins. Ted and Sherry coming up, too. So hold on, I got your favorites. All right, so you know what? An old tradition is coming back. Folks are getting back to the family road trip. Yeah, didn't I just mention road trip recently? I think I did. Listen, I love a good road trip, first of all. So, you know, with travel costs, you know, being, you know, what they are, people are like, they're getting together and they're traveling together. I like this. See, the times that we're in is bringing families back together. That's pretty cool because we need that.
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1: Youthful Praise, their latest is called Nothing Else. I like that a lot. All right, we got Richard Smallwood, we got Joanne Rosario's new one, and more of your favorites in minutes. So we got the $1,000 blessing happening. So what are some of the things you think you would do if you won $1,000 with the $1,000 blessing? Well, a lot of folks are saying they're going to pay off their car note. Or somebody said they'll get groceries for a month. Or they'll make a rent or mortgage payment. Pretty cool. All right, so what would you do if you won yourself $1,000 with the $1,000 blessing? Think about it. Hit me up on the talkback mic. I'd love to hear it.
2: 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So what did Miss Cassie have to say to us on this morning? She said, hello, good morning. Every morning is a new beginning, a new blessing, a new hope. It's the perfect day because it's God's gift. Have a blessed, hopeful, perfect day to begin with. Thank you, Miss Cassie. Tune in tomorrow to hear what Miss Cassie said to me. Remember, it's always a happy time on a Good Morning with Marette on Heaven 600.
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7: 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But the message still is the same. Because whatever you need is over here at the table. If it's love, it's at the table. If it's peace, it's at the table.

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1: Ah, survey says that folks are rediscovering game night. I like this. I like this. I'm going to share with you in a minute what my family and I, we love to play every family gathering. I'll tell you in a minute. Right now, it's Al Green. The Lord will make a way somehow.

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1: PJ Morton's Mercy, Ed Long is here with you in the sanctuary playing Whitney Houston's I Love the Lord. We got Tamela Mann, Dorinda Clark Cole coming up too, so hold on. Also later this hour, we have your inspirational thought for today, or as I say, think on these things. That's coming up too. All right, also, they were talking about, I was just saying earlier about family game night is back. Folks are playing board games and different games again. It's pretty cool. One game that my family and I, we love to play. I was introduced to it a couple of years ago. It's called Blank Slate. Right, if you never heard of it or you saw it, look for it in the store. It's a fun game, okay? It's called Blank Slate. Don't forget. All right. Ed Long rolling with you. Who are you?
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3: It's Marette Brown Clark. And so Miss Cassie sends me a positive word every morning. I call it a God wink. Lets me know that somebody thought about me. And I always love to pass that on to you. God loves you. I love you. And Miss Cassie loves all of us. So what did Miss Cassie have to say to us on today?

0: are praying for. Why? Because it's coming. Amen. Thank you, Miss Cassie, for that reminder. Tune in tomorrow to hear what Miss Cassie said to me. Remember, it's always a happy time on A Good Morning with Morette on Heaven 600.
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1: There he is, Kenny Lewis in one voice. It's called God Did It. If you ever want to know how it got done, God did it. All right. Virtue is coming up for you. Chicago Mass and more of your favorites coming up momentarily. Right now, I got Think on These Things. That's your inspirational thought for today. Here we go. You won't discover that Jesus is all you need until Jesus is all you have. Ed Long is here. Think about that. All right. Thanks so much for listening.
2: 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So what did Miss Cassie have to say to us on this morning? She said, hello, good morning. Every morning is a new beginning, a new blessing, a new hope. It's the perfect day because it's God's gift. Have a blessed, hopeful, perfect day to begin with. Thank you, Miss Cassie. Tune in tomorrow to hear what Miss Cassie said to me. Remember, it's always a happy time on a Good Morning with Marette on Heaven 600.
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0: Having success.

The weekend. It's the weekend. And it's time for the new Donnie McClurkin Show. And I'm down here in Las Vegas, and I want you to know, last night, good God Almighty, last night was remarkable. Remarkable. The Legends of Gospel at the theater in the Virgin Hotel with Dietrich Haddon, Fred Hammond, and the Clark Sisters. And they're on again tonight. And they're going to be on the 11th also. Who knows how long this is going to run. But thank God, Gospel is making history in Las Vegas. But right now, it's time for the new Donnie McClurkin Show.

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1: Now listen, yeah. Make sure you tune in to TBN tonight, for there will be a tribute to Richard Smallwood on the GMA Devil Awards. We are going to honor the music, the ministry, the man, Richard Smallwood, the GMA Devil Awards on TBN tonight. Make sure you find out what time TBN comes on in your area. All right, come on, let's get this show started. Here's Charles Jenkins with a wonderful song, God Be Praised. Hit it!

0: That was P.J. Morton, one of my most favorite artists. P.J. Morton with the song Mercy. And before that, you heard Charles Jenkins with God Be Praised. And now it's time for our flashback song of the day.
1: What we're going to do right here is go back, back, back.
0: Taking you back to 1997. That's right, 29 years ago. The year 1997. Now, in the year 1997, Hanging with Mr. Cooper ended its 5 seasons run on ABC. That was a great show. And in the year 1997, this powerhouse, Vicki Winans, came out with this classic song, Long As I Got King Jesus. Take it, Vicki.

0: was Vishon Mitchell with Working Together. And before that, you heard Vicky Winans with Long As I Got King Jesus. Now, I've got to take a break real quickly, but we've got our weekend funnies coming up in this next segment and some more great music that you don't want to miss. So don't you go anywhere. More of the new Donnie McClurkin Show to go right after this.
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Welcome back to the new Donnie McClurkin Show, bringing you the best music in the world, the best for the blessed, and you are the blessed. So let's keep it going with Lisa Knowles-Smith and those wonderful Brown sisters with the song

0: Smith and the Brown Singers with that wonderful song that won so many Stella Awards this year, and they deserve it. Lisa Noel Smith and the Brown Singers with Promises. Now, you know, it's time for us to get a smile on our face. It's time for us to take our medicine, because a merry heart does good like a medicine. So we've dug into comedy archives just to find this masterpiece, this wonderful man who I know and love. And we're believing God that he's going to restore him back to health so we can hear him again. Who is it? It's Sinbad. And this is our weekend funnies. Come on.
1: 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You can't combine them. They say you can eat anything. Man. And man, I remember 1989, I first started gaining weight. Nobody wants to work out, so we look for that miracle, right? I went down to Nutrisystem, so I'm going to drop about 40 pounds quick. Nah. It ain't natural to eat that little amount of food. It don't make no sense. Know why you lose weight on them programs? Because you broke. You done spent all your money on the program. You done spent $500. People talk, man, you look good. I want to eat. I ain't got no money. I want a sandwich. You hanging outside McDonald's at the window. Don't throw them fries away. I'm on Nutrisystem. Come here.

was the genius of gospel music, Donald Lawrence, and the song Encourage Yourself featuring Sherry Jones Moffitt. And before that, you heard our weekend funnies with the one and only Sinbad. Now, I've got to take a break, but when I come back, it's time for our praise break. DJ T-Storm, you ready? And I'm ready to hear it. So don't go anywhere. More of the new Donnie McClurkin Show to go right after this.

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0: back to the new Donnie McClurkin Show, and it's time for our praise break. DJ T-Storm is poised and ready, ready to play another classic praise break that's going to absolutely have you clapping your hands, patting your feet, and singing along with it. 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
1: This is Michelle from Queens, New York. I'm over 70 and I'm Catholic, and that music got me grooving in the morning.
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0: who hit me on Instagram. Listen, I appreciate the note. Thank you for listening. And I'll work on that new playlist for you, all right? Y'all have a blessed weekend. Peace.
1: Give it up to T-Storm.
2: That was crazy. Thank you, DJ T-Storm. You done hit a home run again. But now you know what time it is. You know what time it is. It's time for our shout-outs. So if you're ready, I want you to leave a shout-out that's passionate, that's from your heart. Do that by calling 1-888-420-7710. Make your shout-out passionate. Make it great. Make it sound something like this. Shout that thing out.
3: Hey, my name is Nunu, straight from Long Island, New York. I want to shout out my boyfriend, CK. He's probably listening right now on his way to work. I love you, babe. Love you, Donnie.
2: Love you, Nunu. Love you, dear. My nephew's name is Nunu. God bless you, dear, and your boyfriend. God bless your hearts. Right here in Long Island, get ready, girl, because we're about to do a music symposium the Saturday after Thanksgiving. You need to be here. It's going to be some great music, some great musicians, some great singers, and it's going to be teaching us how to be an artist in this generation, how to be a great musician in this generation, how to deal with this digital age, the whole nine yards. We're going to deal with audio and media, you know, social media, all of that. And then we're going to have a great concert after that, too. Whew, it's going to be wonderful. Thank you so much, Nunu. Now, who's next? Shout that thing out.

0: in St. Louis, God bless your heart. 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And I'll see you when I get to St. Louis, girl. God bless your heart. Now we're going to take a break, but when we come back, more of the new Donnie McClurkin Show right after this.
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4: 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So what did Miss Cassie have to say to us on this morning? She said, hello, good morning. Every morning is a new beginning, a new blessing, a new hope. It's the perfect day because it's God's gift. Have a blessed, hopeful, perfect day to begin with. Thank you, Miss Cassie. Tune in tomorrow to hear what Miss Cassie said to me. Remember, it's always a happy time on a Good Morning with Marette on Heaven 600.
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0: with Israel Houghton with the song Promise Keeper. Now, as you enjoy this weekend, I bid you a fond farewell. God bless your heart. God keep you. I will be with Shirley Caesar tonight. That's right, Pastor Shirley Caesar, in her 88th birthday. And I'm going to be the guest speaker tonight. I want you to join us there if you're in the Raleigh-Durham area. But until the next edition of the new Donnie McClurkin Show, know that I love you. I'm keeping you in my prayers, and I want you to keep me in yours. Don't turn the station. Some great programming coming right after this. And to every one of you, walk in the favor of God. The new Donnie McClurkin Show,
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1: Hey, what's up, everybody? It's Questlove. Behind every chart-topping hit you know by heart, there's an original. 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Not knowing it would land. 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What's yours? 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

0: It's a good morning with Moretta on Heaven 600. And yes, his name is Wonderful. Welcome to the show. It's early in the morning, just a few minutes after six, but I'm so glad to be here with you on today. It's Friday, so we're going to celebrate the fact that God allowed us to make it through another traditional work week. All right, we're taking it to the Lord in prayer after this. Good morning.
1: There's a song I want to do right now that reminds me of my grandmother, and you've heard me tell my story how she prayed me through. When I got saved, when I got delivered from drugs and alcohol, my grandmother, she told me, she said,

This is Heaven 600. It's a good morning with Marette. You got a chance to be blessed with $1,000 that happens at the top of the 9 o'clock hour. It's our $1,000 cash blessing. 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Ooh, let's pray. On Fridays, we pray together. I pray that that's your blessing on today. Our Father who art in heaven, hallowed be thy name. Thy kingdom come, thy will be done on earth as it is in heaven. Give us this day our daily bread and forgive us our trespasses as we forgive those who trespass against us. And lead us not into temptation, but deliver us from evil. For thine is the kingdom and the power and the glory forever. Amen. Stick around. Music from Chandler Moore is up next right here on Heaven 600. It's Marette Brown Clark, and so Miss Cassie sends me a positive word every morning. I call it a God wink, lets me know that somebody thought about me, and I always love to pass that on to you. God loves you, I love you, and Miss Cassie loves all of us. So what did Miss Cassie have to

you are praying for. Why? Because it's coming. Amen. Thank you, Miss Cassie, for that reminder. Tune in tomorrow to hear what Miss Cassie said to me. Remember, it's always a happy time on A Good Morning with Morette on Heaven 600.

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0: Always a good morning with Mourette right here in Heaven 600. I love that song from Chandler Moore, Lead Me On. Well, here's Fred Hammond with When the Spirit of the Lord Comes Upon My Heart. Yeah, I'm going to get to dancing. And John Carrington's got the news headlines right after this. Good morning.
1: That's right, that's right. Put those hands together all over this place.

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1: This is John Carrington with your news headlines on a good morning with Moret on Heaven 600. Muncie official advocated for early release of suspect charged in death of 12-year-old. Possible human remains discovered during renovation of a Baltimore vacant home. Baltimore man sentenced to 40 years in murder for hire plot. Susquehanna River water expected to reach Baltimore homes today. And health expert advises no screen watching for children during mealtime. Stay around for details on these headlines and more. Let's take a look at today's forecast. Today's sky is cloudy. The high temperature reaches 76 degrees. Tonight's sky remains cloudy. Expect light winds to accompany temperature lows near 52 degrees. John Carrington with your news headlines on a good morning with Moret on Heaven 600.

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That's the mandate, right? Let everything that hath breath praise the Lord. We must praise. Here's Dottie Peoples with For My Good, and got a brand new scripture of the day for you after this, finishing Friday off strong and in the grace of God.

I've been hurt in the church. As I attempt to do God's work by people who call themselves saints.

0: We got our scripture of the day, and I was arrested by Romans chapter 5, verse 1. And I thought I was going to stop there, but then it just kept getting gooder and gooder. Verse 1 in Romans chapter 5 says, therefore, being justified by faith, we have peace with God through our Lord Jesus Christ. Verse 2. Right? That was good enough right there. Verse 2 says, by whom also we have access by faith into this grace wherein we stand and rejoice in hope of the glory of God. Well, we can't just stop there, right? And not only so, verse 3, but we glory in tribulations also, knowing that tribulation worketh patience, and patience experience, and experience hope. Verse 5, and hope maketh not ashamed, because the love of God is shed abroad in our hearts by the Holy Ghost, which is given unto us. I could keep going. All right, verse 6, it says, for when we were yet without strength, in due time, Christ died for the ungodly. All right, I'm going to stop right there. Romans chapter 5, verses 1 through 6. Yep, that's our scripture of the day. More music on the way from Ty Tribbett with Holy You right here on Heaven 600, the word of God for the people of God. It's Marette Brown Clark, and every morning at 7:40 a.m., I share with you what Miss Cassie said to me. So what did Miss Cassie have to say to us on this morning? She said, hello, good morning. Every morning is a new beginning, a new blessing, a new hope. It's the perfect day because it's God's gift. Have a blessed, hopeful, perfect day to begin with. Thank you, Miss Cassie. Tune in tomorrow to hear what Miss Cassie said to me. Remember, it's always a happy time on a good morning with Marette on Heaven 600.
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Yep, you got a chance to be blessed with $1,000. That happens at the top of the 9 o'clock hour. At the top of every hour up until the 5 p.m. hour, you're going to hear a keyword. Take that keyword over to heaven600.com. 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Well, I just think that you should put a praise on that before you see it, before you get it. Here's Bishop Jakes.

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2: This is John Carrington with your news update on a good morning with Moret on Heaven 600. The man charged in the stray bullet killing of a 12-year-old girl was released from prison just 8 days before the shooting at Leon Day Park. Tyree Reynolds had been serving time on felony gun charges connected to a 2021 shooting on West North Avenue. In August of 2025, Mark Mason from the Mayor's Office of Neighborhood Safety and Engagement, MONSEE, advocated for Reynolds in a letter to a judge saying he would get help from the agency on his release from prison. According to WJZ-TV, Mason wrote that he would not be going out on a limb writing this letter on his behalf if I felt that he is a violent offender and his plan is to come back into society to engage in more violence. Mayor Brandon Scott says the letter was never approved by leadership and employees are no longer allowed to write similar letters. Let's take a look at today's forecast. Today's forecast calls for cloudy skies and a high temperature in the mid-70s. Tonight's sky is cloudy as light winds push low temperatures into the lower 50s. John Carrington with your news update on a good morning with Moret on Heaven 600.
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0: It's a good morning with Moretta on Heaven 600. Welcome to the 7 o'clock hour, Miss Cassie. And what day is this on the way for you in this hour, along with music from a young lady I just hung out with at the Dove Awards, Kiara Sheard Kelly. But right now, here's God's Property with My Life is in Your Hands on Heaven 600. Good morning.
1: No matter what you're going through, I know that you can stand. For your life is in.

0: they're nowhere to be found.
1: Are nowhere to
0: remember, remember, remember, there is a friend.
1: Remember, there's a friend, Jesus.
0: Oh, I love him, I love him.
1: Who will wipe your tears away?
0: I know he will. And if
1: your heart is broken,
0: this is all you have to do.

It is a good morning with Moret on Heaven 600. What day is this? This is the day that the Lord has made. We're going to rejoice and be glad in it. Did you also know he's going to let the egg have it today? It is World Egg Day. Yeah, and I'm talking about the real egg that came out of a chicken, not this fake eggs that they're floating around in the stores now. My God, help us somebody. But let's celebrate good old-fashioned egg.

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1: If I won $1,000, I would give it to my parents. 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

You'll be able to see and hear that lovely lady right there, Kiara Sherrod Kelly. She paid tribute to Richard Smallwood on the Dove Awards, part of a great segment on the show. I was a part of that. Just so glad to be there as a member of Vision, saluting my papa. To God be the glory, the great things he has done. Here's Rodney Bryant with He's a Keeper, and I'm going to let you know Miss Cassie had to say after this. Good morning.

0: This is John Carrington with your news update on a good morning with Moret on Heaven 600. Possible human remains were discovered during the renovation of a Baltimore vacant home on Thursday. Police were called to the 4200 block of Bellevue Avenue after the fire department notified police about a questionable death. The remains have been taken to the medical examiner's office for further examination. Let's take a look at today's forecast. Today's forecast calls for cloudy skies and a high temperature in the mid-70s. Tonight, skies cloudy as light winds push low temperatures into the lower 50s. John Carrington with your news update on a good morning with Moret on Heaven 600.
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0: It's a good morning with Moretta on Heaven 600. Miss Cassie kept it real brief this morning, so will I. She said, happy Friday. May your Friday be filled with God's love, joy, peace, and blessings. And may your day be wonderful and your weekend be amazing. Thank you, Miss Cassie. More on the way from Canton Jones with Praise on the Go right here on Heaven 600. And make sure you keep listening for your chance to be blessed with $1,000. Just starting to happen at the top of the 9 a.m. hour. Take that keyword that you hear, take it on over to heaven600.com, type it in right there, press enter, and you will be automatically qualified for your chance to be blessed with $1,000. Yep, it's really happening. And you need to be in it to win it. Okay. All right. Don't let it be said too late. Stick around. It's Moret Brown Clark, and every morning at 7:40 a.m., I share with you what Miss Cassie said to me. So what did Miss Cassie have to say to us on this morning? She said, hello, good morning. Every morning is a new beginning, a new blessing, a new hope. It's the perfect day because it's God's gift. Have a blessed, hopeful, perfect day to begin with. Thank you, Miss Cassie. Tune in tomorrow to hear what Miss Cassie said to me. Remember, it's always a happy time on a good morning with Moret on Heaven 600.
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0: see good. It's a Good Morning with Mareck.
1: Yes, I do. 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
0: Getting your day started with all the things good.
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0: 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Baltimore's good.

0: It's always a good morning with Moretta on Heaven 600. Coming up in the 8 o'clock hour, a brand new spiritual moment of the day. Right now, here's Beverly Crawford.
1: The song just simply says, if he doesn't do anything else, he's already done enough. Bishop Brown wrote this song for me. Hallelujah.

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2: This is John Carrington with your news update on a good morning with Moret on Heaven 600. A Baltimore man has been sentenced to 40 years in federal prison for his role in a murder-for-hire plot. Matthew Hightower wanted to kill a federal witness in 2016 to prevent her from testifying against him. The men he solicited to carry out the murder mistakenly killed Latrina Ashburn, who lived next door to the intended target. Hightower was in jail at the time and used phone calls and letters to communicate with the hitmen. Davon Carter and Clifton Mosley were both convicted in the murder and are serving federal life sentences. Let's take a look at today's forecast. Today's forecast calls for cloudy skies and a high temperature in the mid-70s. Tonight, skies cloudy as light winds push low temperatures into the lower 50s. John Carrington with your news update on a good morning with Moret on Heaven 600.
3: Good morning from the MTA. Checking in on the MARC train system, Pentrain 502 is delayed about 5 minutes. Train 410 is operating with a 5-minute delay. Camden train 844 is on schedule. Light rail service is temporarily suspended between North Linthicum and Glen Burnie. That's because a gate arm pole is down at the Eastern Street crossing. There is a shuttle bus in place to accommodate riders. Once again, that's between North Linthicum and Glen Burnie. Some good news this morning, Metro Subway is still operating on schedule. No major delays on Metro. For the MTA Transit team, I'm Austin Todd on a good morning with Moret on Heaven 600.
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Iconic. Karen Clark shared with We Acknowledge You. There's nobody like her, and I know we will be hard-pressed to find anybody in the future that will ever be able to sing Heaven Down like Karen Clark Sheard. One of one. Here's Reverend Luther Barnes with God's Grace in this 8 o'clock hour. And remember, we got a brand new

It's always a good morning with Moretta on Heaven 600. What would you do with $1,000? I would stick it somewhere like close to me because the gas prices refuse still to come down. So yeah, that would be like gas for, I don't know, because I went to fill up my tank the other day and it wasn't even empty and it was $85. So I guess that's what, 10 fill-ups? My Lord. All right. You got to be in it to win it, though. Make sure you are listening at the top of the 9 a.m. hour, all the way up until the top of the 5.

It's Maret Brown Clark. And so Miss Cassie sends me a positive word every morning. I call it a God wink. Lets me know that somebody thought about me. And I always love to pass that on to you. God loves you. I love you. And Miss Cassie loves all of us. So what did Miss Cassie have to

0: are praying for. Why? Because it's coming. Amen. Thank you, Miss Cassie, for that reminder. Tune in tomorrow to hear what Miss Cassie said to me. Remember, it's always a happy time on A Good Morning with Morette on Heaven 600.
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Your chance to be blessed with $1,000 happens at the top of the 9 o'clock hour. What's happening in this 8 o'clock hour? Oh, we got a brand new spiritual moment of the day for you. After music from Daryl Pettis, this is Yes, Lord on Heaven 600.

0: It's time for the spiritual moment of the day. We like to leave you with a word this morning that'll carry you throughout your day. I got a good one. My pastor, Pastor Patrick D. Claiborne of the Bethel AME Church, he's got our spiritual moment of the day right now. More music on the way from J.J. Hairston and Greg O'Quinn on A Good Morning with Moret on Heaven 600.
1: But I got a simple message for you this morning. You're going to make it. You're gonna make it. You're gonna make it. And some of y'all might try to argue with me. Say, Reverend, I've been praying. I've been fasting. I've been working. I've been serving. I've been helping. I've been preaching. I've been witnessing. I've been treating people right. And I'm still suffering. I'm still struggling. I'm still drowning. How can you say that I'm gonna make it? Because while it's great that you're doing your part, and you need to keep doing your part, even when it seems our hope is lost, you keep on trusting, you keep on believing, you keep on working, you keep on serving. And even though after you've done all that, it can seem and feel like you're going nowhere, but I can say that you're going to make it because God is going to make sure. God is going to make sure that you are going to make it. How do I know that? Well, the first thing I know is this, is that God makes you a promise.
2: This is John Carrington with your news update on A Good Morning with Moret on Heaven 600. Water from the Susquehanna River is expected to reach Baltimore area homes today after the DPW blended it with water from city's reservoirs. On Monday, the DPW activated the system to bring water from the river into the current water supply because drought conditions are affecting area reservoirs. The water is treated and tested before entering the distribution system. Officials say the blended water is safe to drink, but residents may notice slight changes in taste, smell, or color. Let's take a look at today's forecast. Today's forecast calls for cloudy skies and a high temperature in the mid-70s. Tonight, skies cloudy as light winds push low temperatures into the lower 50s. John Carrington with your news update on A Good Morning with Moret on Heaven 600. 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

All my friends are pastors now. That was Pastor J.J. Hairston and Youthful Praise with Miracle Worker. Don't get me mixed up in all of that. I love that they are moving into their next appointment of being pastors. And I'm going to stay over here and be their psalmist. Here's Greg O'Quinn with I Told the Storm on Heaven is 600.

usually happens at the top of the 9 a.m. hour all the way through the top of the 5 p.m. hour. So you've got 9 chances a day to be blessed with $1,000. I think that is pretty cool. Somebody's got to be blessed with it. Why not you? All the details are at heaven600.com. So make sure you go there and place yourself with that. But oh,

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I know you're going to get tired of me saying it, but I love that song. Love Never Fails. Fred Hammond, who will be in Las Vegas this weekend for their Las Vegas residency. Actually, I think it started last night. So, yeah, and tonight. So if you get off work and you want to fly to Las Vegas to see Fred Hammond, the Clark Sisters, and DJ Cannon, you got it. All right. Listen, the keyword is coming up at the 9 o'clock hour, the very top of the 9 o'clock hour. So keep listening. Here's music from the Winans with Tomorrow.

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0: Heaven 600.
2: This is John Carrington with your news update on a good morning with Moret on Heaven 600. A health expert is advising families not to let children use screens during mealtime. Margarita Shook with the Cleveland Clinic says eating while distracted does not help kids learn hunger cues because they're focused on the tablet or screen. Shook says without screens, children have an easier time learning what's on their plate, how it tastes and smells, and deciding when they are hungry. In addition, she says an added benefit is that children will talk more to parents and siblings during meals without screens. Let's take a look at today's forecast. Today's forecast calls for cloudy skies and a high temperature in the mid-70s. Tonight's sky is cloudy as light winds push low temperatures into the lower 50s. John Carrington with your news update on a good morning with Moret on Heaven 600.
3: Good morning from the MTA. Checking in on the MARC train system, Pentrain 525 is delayed about 5 minutes. Train 612 is on schedule this morning. Camden Train 846 is also on time. Light rail service is temporarily suspended between North Linthicum and Glen Burnie, and that's because a gate arm pole is down at the Eastern Street crossing. There is a shuttle bus in place to accommodate riders. Once again, that's between North Linthicum and Glen Burnie. Some good news this morning, Metro Subway is still operating on schedule. No major delays on Metro. For the MTA Transit team, I'm Austin Todd on a good morning with Moret on Heaven 600.
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It's a good morning with Moret on Heaven 600. I hope that you heard the keyword at the top of the 9 o'clock hour. If not, no worries. We got another one for you at the top of the 10 o'clock hour. Coming up in this hour, music from Pastor John P. Key, who's like, hey, I want to go to Vegas too. I just saw him on social media. And Lamar Campbell in Spirit of Praise. Right now, his Reverend Milton Brunson with I Tried Him and I Know Him. And I got a brand new entertainment report of the day after this.

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3: Yep, I got your entertainment report of the day. So this is cool. Iyanna Van Zandt is returning with a new own special focused on healing fractured family relationships and addressing generational trauma. It's called Mothers and Daughters Torn Apart with Iyanna Van Zandt. And it premieres tonight at 9 p.m. on OWN. And it'll bring together three generations of mothers and daughters for an emotional examination of the conflicts, unresolved pain, and long-standing patterns that have shaped their relationships. It's been a minute since she's been on a TV show, so I think that this is really cool. I met her, and you all, she is so nice, just saying. The Clark sisters, Dietrich Haddon and Fred Hammond, started their weekend of shows in Las Vegas on last night. It looks like that it was a big success. Congratulations to them. And if you're listening to me in Las Vegas, that means you have the iHeartRadio app, and I say thank you. Everybody else, download that app so you can take us with you everywhere you go, even to Las Vegas. If you're celebrating a birthday on today, happy birthday to you. You got to share your birthday today with Tyler James Williams and gospel artist Lecrae. That's your entertainment report. I'll have another one for you on Monday morning. What? Yep, right here on Heaven 600. It's Marette Brown Clark. And so Miss Cassie sends me a positive word every morning. I call it a God wink. Lets me know that somebody thought about me. And I always love to pass that on to you. God loves you. I love you. And Miss Cassie loves all of us. So what did Miss Cassie have to say to us on today? She said, have faith. Amen. God knows when to send you exactly what you need. Don't give up hope. Be patient. Ooh, that part, Miss Cassie. Prepare for what you are praying for. Why? Because it's coming. Amen. Thank you, Miss Cassie, for that reminder. Tune in tomorrow to hear what Miss Cassie said to me. Remember, it's always a happy time on a Good Morning with Marette on Heaven 600.
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He's blessed us with such great music down through the years. That's Pastor John P. Key with the church medley. That good hand clapping, foot stomping right there. Make sure you're listening at the top of the 9 o'clock hour. You got a chance to be blessed with $1,000. All the details are at heaven600.com. Here's Lamar Campbell. It's all about the love of Jesus. And we got a brand new success journal of the day.

0: 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Here's Chris Whitting.
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13: You're a phrase away from victory. Tap in on a Good Morning with Moran.
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13: Heaven 600.

Okay, so I'm not going to tell you who was on the front row of the Dove Awards this week. Let's just say her name rhymes with T.T. Finans. That was CeCe Winans with Believe For It. Yeah, you haven't lived till CeCe Winans sitting in the front row while you're singing. That's amazing. It's Fred Hammond with Let the Praise Begin on Heaven 600.

0: Make sure you do this, though. Go to church this weekend, Saturday or Sunday, in person, online. Doesn't matter to me. I just think you should go, and get that word that you need to carry you through the next week. Yep. You never know what the enemy has planned, so you want to have that word in you. And just go fellowship. Go hug somebody. It's like the best thing. Virtual hug? Yep, those work too. All right, do this for me until we meet up again. Accept your past without regret. Handle your present with confidence. Face your future without fear. You cannot have faith and fear. Choose faith. And remember, anyone, anywhere can do anything. With the help of the Lord, we'll both see each other on Monday. Love you. Bye.
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8: 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Jackie, Dorinda, Karen, Twinkie, the...

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1: 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That's

Baltimore's good news station, Heaven 600. And we're doing it again. Happy Friday to you. It's me, your brother Ed Long. We're in for Tracy Buffet today again. She returns next week. I got Ty Trippett's Holy You coming up for you. Plus, I'm going to shout you out for your birthday in a few minutes. So hold on for that. All right, come on. Let's get started. Reverend Clay Evans and the AARC Mass Choir. I've got a testimony.

0: Heaven 600.
1: That's Todd Tribbett's Holy You. Ed Long is in for Tracy. How you be? Anita Wilson's coming up for you. Also, Walter Hawkins in the Love Center Choir and more. Just give me a few minutes. All right, so Tyler James Williams is celebrating his birthday today. Also, Lecrae celebrating as well. If you're celebrating, you're celebrating along with them. I want you to have an awesome birthday today, okay? Promise me you will.
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1: Hey, Ed Long is in for Tracy Buffet. Appreciate you being here with me. You know, families are getting back to game nights. I like this. I'm going to tell you, I'm going to share with you a game that my family and I enjoy so much. We'll talk about it in a minute. Right now, it's Fresh Start Worship. It's You Are.

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1: I love that song. I really do. Fresh Start Worship out of Georgia. Yep, it's called You Are. All right, you are hanging with me, Ed Long, as we sit in for Tracy Bethay. Hezekiah Walker, John P. Key, Dante Bow, and more coming up for you momentarily. So, yeah, family game nights are coming back. You know what? There's a game that my family and I love so much. We just discovered it a couple years ago. It is called Blank Slate. Ever play that? Blank Slate. It's pretty cool. It's pretty fun, too. So if you get a chance, get yourself one, all right? And you'll enjoy it, I'm sure. All right, Ed Long, hanging out. More of your favorites coming up.
2: 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So what did Miss Cassie have to say to us on this morning? She said, hello, good morning. Every morning is a new beginning, a new blessing, a new hope. It's the perfect day because it's God's gift. Have a blessed, hopeful, perfect day to begin with. Thank you, Miss Cassie. Tune in tomorrow to hear what Miss Cassie said to me. Remember, it's always a happy time on a good morning with Moret on Heaven 600.
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1: Yeah, the $1,000 blessing is real, my friend. It is happening. Yep, every top of the hour, we give you a keyword. 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
1: Anthony Brown and Group Therapy right there. It's called Always Be Good. Ed Long is here with you. Always be playing your favorites right here. So we sit in for Tracy Bethay. We got the Nancy Jackson. We got Donald Lawrence. We got Marvin Sapp. They're all coming up for you musically, so hold on. All right, I got a strange but true story for you. I love doing these. All right, this one right here. You know what? I always worry about this, but here we go. So a woman in Spain returned from vacation to find three strangers living in her house. Yeah, she came back. How long was this vacation? Anyway, she went on vacation. She comes back to find people in their house. I don't know how it is in Spain, but over here in the U.S., it's tough to get rid of people like that. There's squatters' rights, believe it or not. It's crazy, strange, but true.
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1: You know, I did an interview with Corinne Hawthorne a couple of years ago, and I was never a fan of the show The Voice until she told me she was on that show. Then I kind of started watching it like off and on here and there. Kieran Hawthorne with his favorite right there. All right, we got Vashawn Mitchell, we got Bishop Larry Trotter, and more of your favorites are coming up for you momentarily. All right, listen, we got the $1,000 blessing. It is happening. It is real. It's going on. Listen out for the keyword when you hear it. 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So if you wanted the money, what would you do?
2: Hey, my name is Shayla, and if I won $1,000, I would give me a new pot and pan set. I love to cook. 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
3: 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So what did Miss Cassie have to say to us on this morning? She said, hello, good morning. Every morning is a new beginning, a new blessing, a new hope. It's the perfect day because it's God's gift. Have a blessed, hopeful, perfect day to begin with. Thank you, Miss Cassie. Tune in tomorrow to hear what Miss Cassie said to me. Remember, it's always a happy time on a Good Morning with Marette on Heaven 600.
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1: Praise on Go. That is Kenton Jones out of the ATL. I love that song. Yep, I do. Commodores, Jesus is Love is coming up for you. Dr. Charles Hayes and the Warriors working it out. And all of your favorites are coming up momentarily. All right, Ed Long is my name. We're in for Tracy Buffay today. 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Get on that talkback mic and you got 30 seconds to tell us exactly what's on your mind. Now, this time I was asking, what's the best compliment you ever received?

0: It's Marette Brown Clark. And so Miss Cassie sends me a positive word every morning. I call it a God wink. Lets me know that somebody thought about me. And I always love to pass that on to you. God loves you. I love you. And Miss Cassie loves all of us. So what did Miss Cassie have to say to us on today? She said, have faith. Amen. God knows when to send you exactly what you need. Don't give up hope. Be patient. Ooh, that part, Miss Cassie. Prepare for what you are praying for. Why? Because it's coming. Amen. Thank you, Miss Cassie, for that reminder. Tune in tomorrow to hear what Miss Cassie said to me. Remember, it's always a happy time on a Good Morning with Marette on Heaven 600.
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1: It's Ed Long here for Tracy. How you be? Have a great weekend, okay? Here's Kenny Lewis in one voice. It's time.

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1: Kenny Lewis in one voice is called God Did It. If there's ever any doubt, just know that God did it, all right? Todd Trippett coming up for you. He did it before. He can do it again. Also, Chicago Mass Choir coming up for you, too. All right, it's me, your brother Ed Long. We're in for Tracy Buffet today, so we got that $1,000 blessing happening. Now, listen, at the top of the hour, we're giving you another keyword. When you hear it, log on to the website or the app, enter it, and you know what? You just might win yourself $1,000. $1,000 blessing. I love it. Love when folks get blessed. So here's some suggestions if you happen to win that $1,000. Okay, check it out. So you put it right into savings. That's one suggestion. Or how about pay off a daycare or child care expense? Child care is pretty expensive these days. So try that. Or get plane tickets for a getaway. How's that sound? Uh-huh. Yeah, I like it. What you got in mind?
2: Hey, my name is Terry, and if I won $1,000, I'd buy my son a new car.
3: It's Marette Brown Clark, and every morning at 7:40 a.m., I share with you what Miss Cassie said to me. So what did Miss Cassie have to say to us on this morning? She said, hello, good morning. Every morning is a new beginning, a new blessing, a new hope. It's the perfect day because it's God's gift. Have a blessed, hopeful, perfect day to begin with. Thank you, Miss Cassie. Tune in tomorrow to hear what Miss Cassie said to me. Remember, it's always a happy time on a Good Morning with Marette on Heaven 600.

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1: Fred Hammond in the choir room coming up for you momentarily. My name is Ed, and for Tracy, right now is Beverly Crawford.
2: 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Bishop Brown wrote this song for me. Hallelujah.

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1: Fred Hammond in the choir room. That's right. Love never fails. Yep. Ed Long is in for Tracy. Judy Christy McAllister. We got the Williams brothers. I got John P. Keys. I Made It Out. That's coming up for you, too. All right. Right now, it's time for One to Grow On. All right. You ready? Here we go. Check this out. Unity does not mean uniformity. It means oneness of purpose. God created each one of us to be unique. So don't be afraid to be unique.
2: It's Marette Brown Clark. And so Miss Cassie sends me a positive word every morning. I call it a God wink. Lets me know that somebody thought about me. And I always love to pass that on to you. God loves you. I love you. And Miss Cassie loves all of us. So what did Miss Cassie have to say to us on today? She said, have faith. Amen. God knows when to send you exactly what you need. Don't give up hope. Be patient. Ooh, that part, Miss Cassie. Prepare for what you are praying for. Why? Because it's coming. Amen. Thank you, Miss Cassie, for that reminder. Tune in tomorrow to hear what Miss Cassie said to me. Remember, it's always a happy time on A Good Morning with Marette on Heaven 600.
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1: I gotta shout out Bella. Thanks for listening at work, Bella. I do appreciate it. My name is Ed Long, hanging out for Tracy Bethay. She was telling me the nickname of this guy she works with. I'm gonna tell you in a minute. All right, right now it's Kirk Franklin. Thank you for everything.

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1: Thank you for everything. I like it. Kirk Franklin featuring Karen Clark Shears. I like that a lot. All right, Reed's Temple coming up. I Am Blessed. Also, Charles Jenkins and them. We got Aretha Franklin's version of What a Friend We Have in Jesus and more. All right, Ed Long is here sitting in for Tracy Buffet, just enjoying myself. I got to shout out Bella once again. She was sharing with me. She listens at work, and I do appreciate that on the iHeartRadio app. So she was saying that there's this guy that she works with. His name is Ghost, right? And I'm like, Ghost? I'm like Holy Ghost? She said, no, his name is Ghost. We call him Ghost. I said, well, why do you call him Ghost? And she says, because he always disappears when work appears. I thought that was hilarious.
2: 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So what did Miss Cassie have to say to us on this morning? She said, hello, good morning. Every morning is a new beginning, a new blessing, a new hope. It's the perfect day because it's God's gift. Have a blessed, hopeful, perfect day to begin with. Thank you, Miss Cassie. Tune in tomorrow to hear what Miss Cassie said to me. Remember, it's always a happy time on a Good Morning with Marette on Heaven 600.
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1: I've got PJ Morton's Mercy coming up in a little bit, as long as my name. We're in for Tracy Buffay this week. Hey, don't forget, we got the $1,000 blessing happening. It is real. You know, the first thing I do if I win $1,000, first thing I do is I pay my tithes. That's the first thing. And then I probably would get some brand new tires on my cars. I put money towards that. What would you do with
2: it? 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
1: PJ Morton with Mercy. Minute Long is here hanging out for Tracy Buffet this week. I've got commission coming up in a little bit. Plus, I've got Adia on the way. No pun intended. So hold on for that, okay? So what's going on for the weekend on this Friday? What you got planned? Well, you know what? You know, one thing I got to do, and I'm way behind. You should see my laundry basket. It's like crawling up the wall. You ever start like throwing clothes on top of the laundry, even though the bag is full or the hamper is full, you just keep throwing clothes and it's like it's going up the wall? Well, that's where mine is right now. So that's what I'll be doing some part of this weekend. I got to do some laundry, for real. Yeah. All right.
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1: J.J. Haston, Youthful Praise. I like it. It's called Nothing Else. All right, I got more. Hold on. Pastor Mike Jr. on the way. Daryl Petty's. We got Keandra Lockett, too. I'll get all that on before I roll, all right? So listen, enjoy the rest of your day. I want you to have an awesome day. Don't forget about the, blessed weekend, too. And don't forget about the keyword coming up, top of the hour. Get that $1,000 blessing, okay? I want you to win this thing. I do. See, I can't win, but you can. What you got in mind?
2: All right. If I won $1,000 right now, I would spend it on my kids.
3: 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So what did Miss Cassie have to say to us on this morning? She said, hello, good morning. Every morning is a new beginning, a new blessing, a new hope. It's the perfect day because it's God's gift. Have a blessed, hopeful, perfect day to begin with. Thank you, Miss Cassie. Tune in tomorrow to hear what Miss Cassie said to me. Remember, it's always a happy time on a Good Morning with Marette on Heaven 600.
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0: what about rejoicing when you win this $1,000?
1: Thank you.
0: You get $1,000 and you can get yours too. We'll talk about it inside the afternoon show. Coming up, we got Ty Tribbett, Holy You. Right now, it's Rodney Bryant. He's a keeper.

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1: Happy finally Friday. We made it, y'all. It's been a long week.
0: But we made it. That's the testimony, right?
1: I'm Sonya Blakey. Welcome to the afternoon show. Coming up, let's do Elevation Worship with Maverick City Gyra. BB and CC Winans Classic. I'll take you there. Zacardi Cortez working on me. 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

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I'm Sonya Blakey. Coming up, let's talk about the cash blessing just in time for the weekend. Right now, it's Cardi Cortez working on me.

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1: So Cardi Cortez has tapped in. We may not want to admit it, but I know I'm not perfect. God still has to work on me. Every morning, I'm like, created me a clean heart and renew a right spirit within me, God, because I need to be right. Holy and acceptable. Amen. Coming up, we get Trinity 5-7. Put your hands. Micah Stampley, take your life. I'm Sonya Blakey. Wait up for the cash keyword. It's coming up at the top of the hour, just in time for the holiday. Yep. And just in time for the weekend. Cash keyword going to hit at the top. Once you hear it, go straight to the website.
2: 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So what did Miss Cassie have to say to us on this morning? She said, hello, good morning. Every morning is a new beginning, a new blessing, a new hope. It's the perfect day because it's God's gift. Have a blessed, hopeful, perfect day to begin with. Thank you, Miss Cassie. Tune in tomorrow to hear what Miss Cassie said to me. Remember, it's always a happy time on a Good Morning with Marette on Heaven 600.
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This is your Exodus. 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
1: It's the scream for me. You ready to scream too? Your chance is coming. I'm Sonya Blakey, coming up. Anthony Brown, Always Be Good. Right now, classic Dynamo.

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1: Anthony Brown and Group Therapy, excited about the therapy tour. It already started. Anthony Brown and Marit Brown-Clark, make sure you follow so you can find out more details. I'm Sonya Blakey. Coming up inside this hour, Tamela Mann, Live, Breathe, Fight. We got some Harvey Watkins, Grateful, Corinne Hawthorne, his favorite.
2: It's Marit Brown-Clark, and so Miss Cassie sends me a positive word every morning. I call it a God wink, lets me know that somebody thought about me, and I always love to pass that on to you. God loves you, I love you, and Miss Cassie loves all of us. So what did Miss Cassie have to say to us on today? She said, have faith. Amen. God knows when to send you exactly what you need. Don't give up hope. Be patient. Ooh, that part, Miss Cassie. Prepare for what you are praying for. Why? Because it's coming. Amen. Thank you, Miss Cassie, for that reminder. Tune in tomorrow to hear what Miss Cassie said to me. Remember, it's always a happy time on a Good Morning with Marit on Heaven 600. It's Marit Brown-Clark, and your chance to connect with the cash is here again. 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
1: Corinne Hutford has a powerful testimony. She did something that I don't think I would do. We'll talk about it after this. Her latest, his favorite.

0: 7600.
1: Corinne Hawthorne, his favorite. Let's talk about her testimony in about 10 seconds. I'm Sonia Blickey. Thank you so much for tuning in to the Afternoon Show. Coming up, Hezekiah Walker sold out, and Norman Hutchins' God's Got a Blessing with your name on it. Corinne Hawthorne recently fell off a horse. Yeah, she loves horses. That one didn't work out, so she ended up getting another horse, and that one did work out. I'm like, it's going to take a miracle, first of all, for me to get on a horse and then to get another one after that. But she's doing well, a woman of boldness and confidence. She's an entrepreneur, and I commend Corinne Hawthorne. And I love the new song, his favorite.
2: It's Marette Brown Clark, and every morning at 7:40 a.m., I share with you what Miss Cassie said to me. So what did Miss Cassie have to say to us on this morning? She said, hello, good morning. Every morning is a new beginning, a new blessing, a new hope. It's the perfect day because it's God's gift. Have a blessed, hopeful, perfect day to begin with. Thank you, Miss Cassie. Tune in tomorrow to hear what Miss Cassie said to me. Remember, it's always a happy time on a Good Morning with Marette on Heaven 600.
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1: Dr. Ricky Dillard, Grace, he put out an official statement about the tour that he was going to do. We'll talk about that in about 8 minutes. Also, we get Canton Jones, Praise on Go. Right now, God's property, my life is in your hands.
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0: I know he will.
1: And if your heart is broken,
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1: Coming up, Marvin Sapp, Never Would Have Made It. We'll do Beverly Crawford, It's About Time for a Miracle. It's Sonya Blakey. Dr. Ricky Dillon put out a statement about the Sweet Sweet Spirit Tour. We were talking about it over the past few weeks or so. Well, he decided to pull out of the tour as well as all the other artists. And he issued a statement that says that he did not produce, finance, book, or operate the tour. And he did not sell its tickets or control its ticket proceeds. So he just wanted to make sure the folks know it was not him. It was the promoter. So, and I was so looking forward to that. But something else is going to show up for Ricky because he's been doing this for 38 years, 15 projects. Yeah, we love you, Ricky.
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13: You broke me. 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
1: Many of us need a miracle. Guess what? Miracles still do happen. The fact that you woke up this morning, that you showed up, that's a miracle within itself. If you're looking in the mirror, you are a miracle. Come on. Braze Break Friday. Right now, it's Kenny Lewis and One Voice. God did it. It's time.

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1: God did it. Shout about it. Brag on it. God is an awesome God. I'm Sonya Blakey. Coming up, let's do Edwin Hawkins, God Will Take Care of You. Also, Erica Cambo, Aloga, your Loga, what's wrong with you? 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
2: 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So what did Miss Cassie have to say to us on this morning? She said, hello, good morning. Every morning is a new beginning, a new blessing, a new hope. It's the perfect day because it's God's gift. Have a blessed, hopeful, perfect day to begin with. Thank you, Miss Cassie. Tune in tomorrow to hear what Miss Cassie said to me. Remember, it's always a happy time on a Good Morning with Marette on Heaven 600.
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2: Thank him because he's helped me giving up cigarettes.
1: That's our victory. Come on and shout. On the way, Fred Hammond, Love Never Fails. Right now, Reverend Milton Bronson and the Tommies. I tried him and I know him.

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1: John P. Key is on the way. Life in favor. We got some daddy peoples testify. And Ted and Sherry, you've been so faithful. I'm Sonya Blakey. Well, tonight you can catch the Dove Awards celebrating gospel and Christian music. A lot of people showed up. I saw Jonathan McReynolds was on there. Donna Lawrence is going to be a very special tribute in honor of Richard Smallwood. That's the part I'm going to be watching. So check it out tonight, the Dove Awards on TBN.
2: It's Marette Brown Clark. And so Miss Cassie sends me a positive word every morning. I call it a God wink. Lets me know that somebody thought about me. And I always love to pass that on to you. God loves you. I love you. And Miss Cassie loves all of us. So what did Miss Cassie have to

are praying for. Why? Because it's coming. Amen. Thank you, Miss Cassie, for that reminder. Tune in tomorrow to hear what Miss Cassie said to me. Remember, it's always a happy time on a Good Morning with Morette on Heaven 600. It's Morette Brown Clark, and your chance to connect with the cash is here again. Your shot at the $1,000 cash blessing happens on Heaven 600. 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
1: 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Right now, new music from Fresh Start Worship. 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
1: Happy finally Friday, y'all. We made it. I'm Sonya Blakey. Coming up, let's do God's Property Love. Also, Kiara Sheard. You don't know. I see that she's a part of that tribute to Richard Smallwood. You'll get a chance to see it tonight on the Dove Awards, which is an award show that celebrates Christian contemporary gospel music, traditional gospel music. It's just a great show. So make sure you check it out tonight on TBN. That's a wrap for me. You can always follow me, Sonya Blakey, if you're on TikTok, Facebook, Instagram. I'm there. I want to be wherever you are. 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It's your way to communicate your public announcements, your community announcements, birthdays, shout-outs, all of it. And it's Pastor's Appreciation Month, so let's do that too. Shout out your favorite pastor and church. Have a wonderful Friday. Enjoy your weekend.
2: 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So what did Miss Cassie have to say to us on this morning? She said, hello, good morning. Every morning is a new beginning, a new blessing, a new hope. It's the perfect day because it's God's gift. Have a blessed, hopeful, perfect day to begin with. Thank you, Miss Cassie. Tune in tomorrow to hear what Miss Cassie said to me. Remember, it's always a happy time on a Good Morning with Marette on Heaven 600.
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9: Lord, you are good, and your mercy endures forever. 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
1: Musically speaking, we got gems. Nothing but gems on this Friday Praise Party. How are you? I'm Victor Sosa. Those gems include Joe Pace, Chandler Moore, and Kirk Franklin and Karen Clark Sheard. But we are going to speak about gems of a different kind. How many carrots were found recently, where, and why you may want to reroute your summer vacation plans for 2027. I got a spot for you to start scouting.
2: It's Marette Brown Clark. And so Miss Cassie sends me a positive word every morning. I call it a God wink. Lets me know that somebody thought about me. And I always love to pass that on to you. God loves you. I love you. And Miss Cassie loves all of us. So what did Miss Cassie have to say to us on today? She said, have faith. Amen. God knows when to send you exactly what you need. Don't give up hope. Be patient. Ooh, that part, Miss Cassie. Prepare for what you are praying for. Why? Because it's coming. Amen. Thank you, Miss Cassie, for that reminder. Tune in tomorrow to hear what Miss Cassie said to me. Remember, it's always a happy time on A Good Morning with Marette on Heaven 600.

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0: Evan 600. Hey, it's Victor Sosa here. Send us a shout. Let us know where you're checking in from in Baltimore. Tap that red talkback mic while you're listening on your phone to Evan 600 on iHeartRadio.
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1: All right, so we got plenty more. After all, it's Friday. 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
2: 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So what did Miss Cassie have to say to us on this morning? She said, hello, good morning. Every morning is a new beginning, a new blessing, a new hope. It's the perfect day because it's God's gift. Have a blessed, hopeful, perfect day to begin with. Thank you, Miss Cassie. Tune in tomorrow to hear what Miss Cassie said to me. Remember, it's always a happy time on a Good Morning with Marette on Heaven 600.
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